0: really drunk at the time.
1: You just told me it was in Cumberland Town, but it's yeah, yeah, that's yeah, why it's such a Cumberland on 311. So after that, I yelled and screamed and told him why it wasn't coming on 311.
2: Rock från flera decennier. Detta är rockfavoriter.

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Hosanna in the highest. Hosanna in the highest.